0: igazi mai sláger megy.
1: Now I may not be the worst or the best, but you gotta respect my honesty. And I may break your heart, but I don't really think there's anybody as bomb as me. 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
2: 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This nation will rise up, live out the true meaning of its creed.

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Come, Mr. DJ, won't you turn the music up? Oh, think y'all funny dance for once in some more. Come, Mr. DJ, won't you turn the music up? Ooh. Come, Mr. DJ, sock on the replay. Come, Mr. DJ, won't you turn the music up? Oh, think y'all funny dance for once in some more. Come, Mr. DJ, won't you turn the music up?

minden este 9-től a Rádió 1-en. This is the World is Mine Radio Show. Every time that we freak, every time that we dance to the beat, every time we kick it, you need, every time that we rock to the beat.

0: show is yours on Radio 1.
1: Hey, this is Ed Sheeran, and you're listening to Word Is Mine Radio Show.